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Hey, it's Wayne D, and we love playing New Country First. This is the latest from Blake Shelton. The song is called Let Him In Anyway.

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2: And we're hanging out with Chris Jansen. You can check in on Instagram at Wayne D and Tay. Appreciate you taking the time out, man. I know you're a busy guy, including flying around all the dang time. Mr. Private Jet over here. But you use a private jet. It wasn't your idea, though? It was Tim McGraw inspired it?
3: Tim had a two-seat parachute plane, really nice plane, that was a birthday gift from his wife years ago. And I was like, man, I need to get home. And he was like, well, you can never buy your time back. I can tell you that. Money best spent is on your time. So great words. And he was like, you should learn to get your pilot's license and just learn on this. And so McGraw's done so many favors for me over the years. Like, I really appreciate it. You know, he's been a really good friend. And, you know, he records my songs. I got my first big hit single was Truck Yeah with him. And that song changed my life, like, big time. And I remember we took a trip to Florida the week after, like, in between it being on the radio and in between it being cut. We took a trip to Florida that we really couldn't afford, honestly. It just, you know, we were just scraping by, eating kids' meals and doing that. And we were over at the Destin, Florida golf cart track, go-kart track, excuse me. I'll never forget it. And, you know, it was like one pass and we're done because, you know, it costs a lot of money.
0: Yeah.
3: I remember being on that thing with my older son, Graham, and that's when they called and said, hey, it's going to radio. Can you believe it? And I was like, oh, my gosh, when? They're like, tomorrow. I was like, oh, my God.
2: That's such a cool story. Hey, Chris Jansen is our special guest. There's more with him coming up in a little bit here. Sit tight.
4: Hi, robot thing.
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Chris Young, Kane Brown, why not have those boys team it up on your Monday night? 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
1: God, it's got to be such a good feeling. Chris Jansen, more with him on the way with Wayne Diente. The most talked about.

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1: 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Listen for these keywords. It's Lainey Wilson, Kenny Chesney, and more. Two nights, one stage. The magic is happening with or without you. We would rather have you there, though. Keep listening.

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And it's Wayne D. Instagram is He's Wayne D. We love Luke Combs. I'm going to play his latest now. And I got Riley Green's latest too, coming up in a few. This one is called Beat by You.

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1: 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It's too early. 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

tomorrow morning at 6:30. We'll talk to the lead singer of Train, Pat Monahan, and why Hey Soul Sister was never supposed to be a hit. 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
1: 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It's Wayne D. And shout out to Ashley. Just hit me on Instagram. Asked for this one from Taylor Swift. I knew it. I knew you.

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1: And coming up next hour, special guest Chris Jansen hanging with us. 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
1: 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Hopefully put a smile on your face. Hang on for two songs and I'll share this story with you.

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7: Welcome to Tuesday, everybody. It's After Midnight. I'm your host, Granger Smith. So glad to be with you. I've got this question. What's the most trouble you ever got into as a kid? You got that story? Let me know. 866-607-8383. Also, Earl Dibbles Jr., the country boy, has got a dumb criminal story for us. All this here with a bunch of good country music. It's hour number two of Tuesday right now.

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7: Hey, thanks for starting your Tuesday here with me on After Midnight, y'all. What's up? I'm Granger Smith, your host. I have some things that went down on this day in history I want to talk about coming up, plus some Nashville news with Ann Hudson. She's going to talk about her favorite stars out there in Nashville and what they're up to. All of this here early on a Tuesday. I'm glad you're with me. Keep that station here.

0: 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All right, y'all ready to dive into today's history? This famous prison saw its first captives arrive. I'll tell you about it in history coming up in two songs.
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I brought this up last hour. What's the most trouble you ever got into as a kid? 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

0: 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Next up, Ann Hudson joining us to dish out some Nashville news and what's on deck.
1: Well, this is fun, Granger. Did you see Morgan Wallen's song, I Had Some Help, got a little rework for Sesame Street? I got the story coming up in your Nashville news next.

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If you could bring back one country legend, who would it be? Good conversation we're having right now. We'll talk about this in two songs. Call me. 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
1: Hey, how's it going? Up pretty early today, driving down from St. Louis, Missouri to New Orleans. It's great to be listening to the show this morning, though. Love Mississippi. Love this part of the country, so thank you.
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7: Tuesday, early risers. What's up? Welcome to After Midnight with me, Granger Smith. I'm your host. I've got some good news I want to read for y'all coming up. Put a smile on your face, hopefully. Plus some Nashville news with Ann Hudson. She's coming in to talk about your favorite stars out there in Nashville and catch you up with their news. Hang tight for all of this early on a Tuesday. We are After Midnight.

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1: Morning, Granger Smith. This is Deanna calling from Southeast Tennessee. I just wanted to say I appreciate you, everyone, and driving me into work. Have a great day.

0: 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Ann Hudson coming in with the latest Nashville updates. And what do you have for us today?
1: Thought this was kind of interesting, Granger. Jason Aldean was asked recently what he wishes he could get rid of in country music. Wait till you hear what he said. I got that story coming up in your Nashville news next.
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1: 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Welcome, y'all. I'm Granger Smith. I'm your host. And I'm going to talk about some things that went down on this day in history coming up this hour, plus some Nashville news with Ann Hudson. She's the one going to keep you informed about all your favorite stars out there in Nashville. Hang tight for all of this on our final hour. We are After Midnight.

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All right, y'all ready to dive into today's history? This famous prison saw its first captives arrive. I'll tell you about it in history coming up in two songs.

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0: 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Next up, Ann Hudson joining us to dish out some Nashville news. Ann, what's on deck?
1: Well, this is fun, Granger. Did you see Morgan Wallen's song, I Had Some Help, got a little rework for Sesame Street? I got the story coming up in your Nashville news next. It's-

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4: 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The fact of the matter is all day long, every day, there are warehouses full of stuff getting just pushed off a cliff. All day, every day.
2: That's Ian Nagoski, who runs the Canary Records label.
4: A friend of mine said that what he loves is being the guy standing at the edge of the cliff, waving his arms, going, wait, no, let me look at those first before you throw them away. I think there might be some good stuff in there. I think there might be some stories. I don't think we should throw all those away yet.
2: We have a season, 10 episodes of stories from that realm, of things that were just barely saved, and in some cases, not saved at all. A bizarre tale of two infamous New Yorkers.
5: They booby-trapped their home and turned it into a shield fortress of ephemera.
2: A missing chapter of American music history.
4: There hasn't been a guess culturally that they matter. 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
13: Offensive lineman of Florida State helped save a guy's life after a medical emergency on the water. And basically a bunch of strangers had to jump in, and so he was one of them. He was out fishing. His name's Jaden Todd. He saw a guy who it looked like was a little drowsy, and then boom, fell into the water. So as he's fishing, he jumps out of the boat and swims over to help the guy. So within moments, somebody else saw it too. A boat comes up. It was a retired firefighter. Then the sheriff, but had this Jaden Todd not seen the guy fall out of the boat. I'm assuming it was an awkward fall out of a boat.
14: Yeah.
9: Yeah.
13: Because if someone dives in with like their hands in front of them,
9: you're going to be like, oh,
13: yeah, yeah, you're like,
9: that.
13: Yeah, they're just doing a little
14: yeah,
13: dive.
14: No problem.
13: Yeah. After more than a week, that guy was able to return home and is going to make a full recovery. Todd, Jaden Todd, who played 12 games for Florida State last season, said he was grateful to have been in the right place at the right time to help. WCTV. That's the kind of guy that has the power, the strength to swim over and pull you out too.
14: Old football player.
13: Yeah. Good for him. Yeah. I like Florida State.
14: Is he done playing? Just played 12 games last season. He's done?
13: Mm-hmm. You don't get one season. You get
14: okay,
13: more.
14: So he's still going. All right.
13: I believe he's still playing. Right. I believe it doesn't say former.
14: We hope so.
13: That's what it's all about.
10: That was Tell Me Something Good. Coming up on the Bobby Bones Show.
13: I think everybody on this show owes Amy an apology, including myself. We're going to talk about that next.
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And Tuesday is upon us. I'm Dusty. Thank you for listening. Hope the day's off to a good start. If I can do something for you, play something for you, let me know. 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
1: Hey guys, it's I Heart Country on The Verge artist Stella Lefty. Boston is a song I wrote when I was waiting on a guy who was picking me up. I couldn't stop thinking about him, and this is what I was feeling while I was waiting for him. Here's my song, Boston.
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1: 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You ever get an alert saying, oh, don't forget, you got the that call coming up here in a few minutes on Teams. 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You ever just skip it? 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
1: And I saw a bunch of people sharing this study, and some were kind of complaining about it, but I don't hate it, and I do agree with it. Study talking about how parents spend, on average, about 432 hours a year just planning and preparing meals, especially as the kids are back in school, you know, whether it's making lunches for the kids to take to school, this, that, the other. And they're like, oh my gosh, that's just so much time. 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
1: You know, it's weird. Every day, whenever I start my day, a new song I feel like is always in my brain. I'm singing a new song. There for a while, it was Ella Langley, Be Her. Then I Can't Love You Anymore. Recently, it's been this one. Bailey Zimmerman, Chevy Silverado. I'd say that's a good thing, right?
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0: Hudson Valley Country, 107.3 WRWD. And that song, a big old number one for them, which, by the way, so number one on Billboard's country airplay chart, Ella Langley's fifth song to land in that number one spot, and the 22nd for Morgan Wallen. That is awesome. So big congrats. Another massive song from two big names in country music. Hey, Luke Bryan on the way. We'll get to Dustin Lynch Jelly Roll next.
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Another food recall for you. This one not linked to the Cyclospora, but same company. Yeah. That and two songs.

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2: You know, anytime there is a food recall, I think it's important to talk about. You don't want to get sick. You know, with the cyclospora stuff that's going on, making everybody sick. That, they say, actually, a lot of that was linked through Taylor Farms. Now, apparently, the same place has recalled jalapenos. 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

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And of course, we've got our iHeartRadio Music Festival taking over Las Vegas in September. And you could be there. Got the contest going on at 9 a.m., 1 p.m., and 5 p.m. Thanks locally to O'Connor and Partners Personal Injury Attorneys. 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

0: Hey guys, it's I Heart Country on The Verge artist Stella Lefty. And that was my song, Boston.
1: 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Hey, it's Bobby Bones. 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Do you know their last names? That'll be fun, and we'll do Tell Me Something Good at 55 after every hour. We will see you Wednesday on The

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0: 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What's your name? Where are you listening?
1: My name's Debbie. I'm at work.
0: Debbie, what can I do for you? 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
1: The name of the last song that you played?
0: That was John Morgan, Kid Myself. 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Great songwriter, too. Go down that rabbit hole. It's fun. Josh,

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1073 WRWD. So many videos floating around of Stapleton recently. There was the one where he joined Guns N' Roses. Then there was one where he had Zach Top out to sing with him in Toronto. What else happened in Toronto? Stapleton returning the favor with Guns N' Roses. That next.

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say so. Hudson Valley Country, 107.3 WRWD. I'm Casper, and suddenly look at us. We're hanging out on a Tuesday afternoon. This week's going to fly by, I'm telling you. Well, it just has to. We'll get to Friday, don't worry. Our Luke Combs is on. It's sleepless in a hotel room.

tomorrow morning at 7:20. If you love television trivia, we'll give you a famous TV character. Do you know their last name? That'll be fun, and we'll do Tell Me Something Good at 55 after every hour. We will see you Wednesday on the Bobby.

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Amanda, thank you for listening to us on the free iHeartRadio app and using that talkback mic to make a request. 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

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Want to be on the radio? Well, then you got to pick up the phone. 1-877-367-4432. While you get ready to reach out to us, latest from Lainey Wilson, John Mayer. It's called Phone, Keys, Wallets.

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Do you know their last names? That'll be fun, and we'll do Tell Me Something Good at 55 after every hour.

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